now doing right. I've always waited for the moment that you would come through my door. But this brought loneliness so far. I lay my hand unto my

Jane, a masterpiece. Oh my, my, oh my, my love. I take one look at you, you're taking me out.

ask for money and get advice. Ask for advice, get money twice. I'm from the dirty, but that Chico nice. Y'all call it a moment, I call it life.